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2: Here's your MyUSCountry.com weather forecast. Lows level off around 53. Tonight, under partly cloudy skies, winds out of the northeast, 5 to 10 miles an hour. Chance of rain showers tomorrow. Daytime highs approaching 72. Overcast skies. Cloudy skies expected tomorrow night. Slight chance of rain showers. Lows level off around 53. From the Weatherology Weather Center, I'm staff meteorologist Megan Mulford. Right now, 73.
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0: That's Luke Bryan, country, and she knows it. Luke's friend Blake Shelton just had a milestone birthday. On Thursday, he turned 50. His first number one came in 2001. So he's been making number one hits for 25 years, which is pretty amazing. You know what that first hit from Blake was? Austin.
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9: Here's your MyUSCountry.com weather forecast. Lows level off around 53. Tonight, under partly cloudy skies, winds out of the northeast, 5 to 10 miles an hour. Chance of rain showers tomorrow. Daytime highs approaching 72. Overcast skies. Cloudy skies expected tomorrow night. Slight chance of rain showers. Lows level off around 53. From the Weatherology Weather Center, I'm Staff Meteorologist Megan Mulford. Right now, 73.
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0: It's John Morgan with Kid Myself. McDonald's is getting sued. A lady claims that a few years ago she got a sausage egg McMuffin at McDonald's in New York City's Times Square and that it was not fit for human consumption. She filed the complaint in New York's Supreme Court. It was elevated to the High Court because the damages she sustained were so costly that they exceed the jurisdiction of all the lower courts. She says she got a sausage egg McMuffin that left her violently ill with pains throughout her body, and 2 years later, 3 years later, she still has those pains. The suit says it could have been a number of things: injurious substances, contaminants, poisons, toxins, parasites, bacteria, germs, and or organisms. I get an egg McMuffin every morning for breakfast. I love them.
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11: Here's your MyUSCountry.com weather forecast. Lows level off around 53 tonight under partly cloudy skies. Winds out of the northeast, 5 to 10 miles an hour. Chance of rain showers tomorrow. Daytime highs approaching 72. Overcast skies. Cloudy skies expected tomorrow night. Slight chance of rain showers. Lows level off around 53. From the Weatherology Weather Center, I'm staff meteorologist Megan Mulford. Right now, 73.
0: Wheat and hops make beer. Corn and charred oak barrels make bourbon. And we, along with a little help from Nashville, make great country music. All we need now is you and yours. Here, enjoy another great country song. 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

Hey there, I'm Ken Stevens on your Saturday night with a soundtrack better than any other you can find on the radio. Thank you for letting me hang with you. Let's have some fun tonight. Break up Dan and Shay. This is Say So.

0: Skinny Chesney with Carry On. I'm Kent Stevens. 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
0: If you watch this guy on social media, you'll see he loves to have a good time. Tucker Wetmore, his latest is Brunette on your Saturday night with Kent Stevens.

just for the record, we're not country-ish. We're country all the way. Yeah! Playing one great song after another. 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

0: That's Zach Top. I never lie. So you've heard all about the MAHA movement, Make America Healthy Again, led by, I guess he's the health secretary, Bobby Kennedy Jr. M&M's parent company, Mars, made a commitment to this year get rid of all artificial dyes, and they've done that. And M&M's is one of their products, but there are two colors that are missing that you're accustomed to, the brown M&M's and the blue M&M's. Turns out artificial colors are a whole lot cheaper than natural colors of brown and blue.
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6: Here's your myuscountry.com weather forecast. Lows level off around 53 tonight under partly cloudy skies, easterly winds 5 to 10 miles an hour. Chance of rain showers tomorrow. Daytime highs approaching 72. Cloudy skies expected. Cloudy skies expected tomorrow night. Slight chance of rain showers. Lows level off around 53. From the Weatherology Weather Center, I'm staff meteorologist Megan Mulford. Right now, 72.
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0: is Rocky Mountain Low from Corey Kent and Co Wetzel. Ever been to the Country Music Hall of Fame in Nashville? They have some wonderful exhibits. If you're a Kenny Chesney fan, that is about to open at the Hall of Fame. Check it out online. And if you make a trip to Nashville, it is a must-see. They've got wonderful, wonderful exhibits there at the Country Music Hall of Fame and Museum.
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guys, this is Alexandra Kay, and my new song, Straight for the Heart, is out right now. I hope you love it. And don't forget to pre-save, pre-add my new album, Second Wind, right now.

0: 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This is Alexandra Kay, and you just heard my brand new song, Straight for the Heart. Thank you so much for listening.
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3: Weather. Here's your myuscountry.com weather forecast. Lows level off around 53 tonight under partly cloudy skies, easterly winds 5 to 10 miles an hour. Chance of rain showers tomorrow. Daytime highs approaching 72. Cloudy skies expected. Cloudy skies expected tomorrow night. Slight chance of rain showers. Lows level off around 53. From the Weatherology Weather Center, I'm Staff Meteorologist Megan Mulford. Right now, 72.

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0: It's called Sideways. 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

0: That's Wrung Hearts from Low Cash. I'm Kent Stevens. So McDonald's, after how many years? It's been a lot, 34 years, is bringing back on Tuesday a favorite, fried apple pie. Now, they've had apple pie all along, but for the past 34 years, they've been baked. These are the real deal. Fried apple pies back at McDonald's on Tuesday. And they've gone back to that original recipe. So they're golden and crunchy and cinnamon apple filling, and they're fantastic. You'll remember it as soon as you take a bite.
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8: Here's your MyUSCountry.com weather forecast. Lows level off around 53. Tonight, under partly cloudy skies, easterly winds 5 to 10 miles an hour. Chance of rain showers tomorrow. Daytime highs approaching 72. Cloudy skies expected. Cloudy skies expected tomorrow night. Slight chance of rain showers. Lows level off around 53. From the Weatherology Weather Center, I'm Staff Meteorologist Megan Mulford. Currently, it's 67 degrees.
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0: Kane Brown, that is Woman. Great summer song with Kent Stevens on your Saturday night. Hey, did you grow up like I did with ices? I loved ices, especially the cola. I was never a huge fan of the cherry, but I love the cola. Well, in the frozen treat section at Walmart right now, Icy has rolled out something for summer. And it's kind of inspired by Dirty Soda. They say they've taken the cherry and added blue raspberry flavors to it and then swirled it over ice with coconut cream. And they really kind of look like popsicles a little bit, but they are icy. That sounds pretty refreshing during summertime, doesn't it?
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Woo! 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
9: Here's your MyUSCountry.com weather forecast. Lows level off around 53. Tonight, under partly cloudy skies, easterly winds, 5 to 10 miles an hour. Chance of rain showers tomorrow. Daytime highs approaching 72. Cloudy skies expected. Cloudy skies expected tomorrow night. Slight chance of rain showers. Lows level off around 53. From the Weatherology Weather Center, I'm staff meteorologist Megan Mulford. Currently, it's 67 degrees.
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0: 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I can't love you anymore. 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

I'm Kent Stevens. What are you up to this weekend? 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So can we hang with you? Get your soundtrack all weekend right here. Megan Maroney, this is Beautiful Thing.

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0: That's Luke Combs, Ain't No Love in Oklahoma. Boy, in the Golden State, a fourth known case of this very rare tick-borne bacterial infection has popped up. California has three of them. There's another one somewhere else in the world, not in the USA. It is from the same family of bacteria that causes Rocky Mountain spotted fever. And it can cause this new one, gangrene, coma, and death. Now, I'm going to try to say the name of it. I'm sure this is not exactly right, but it's Rickettsia lanii. Third diagnosis in California, the fourth around the world. Just when you thought alpha-gal was going to be the worst thing we've seen lately, now there's a new tick-borne illness.
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5: Here's your MyUSCountry.com weather forecast. Lows level off around 53. Tonight, under partly cloudy skies, easterly winds 5 to 10 miles an hour. Chance of rain showers tomorrow. Daytime highs approaching 72. Cloudy skies expected. Cloudy skies expected tomorrow night. Slight chance of rain showers. Lows level off around 53. From the Weatherology Weather Center, I'm Staff Meteorologist Megan Mulford. Right now, it's 63 degrees.
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That is George Burge. Ride, ride, ride. So, do you use Cash App? One of the cash apps that you use to send money back and forth? IRS is introducing a $600 reporting threshold that is going to affect you and me.

0: because I do it too. 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So if you do, it'll save you thousands. I think it sounds to me kind of like a new tax grab the IRS is doing. $600 reporting rule. Not happy about it. I don't know about you.
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8: Here's your MyUSCountry.com weather forecast. Lows level off around 53. Tonight, under partly cloudy skies, easterly winds, 5 to 10 miles an hour. Chance of rain showers tomorrow. Daytime highs approaching 72. Cloudy skies expected. Cloudy skies expected tomorrow night. Slight chance of rain showers. Lows level off around 53. From the Weatherology Weather Center, I'm staff meteorologist Megan Mulford. Right now, it's 63 degrees.
0: The red, white, and blue flapping in the wind at a Friday night football game. That's what country sounds like.
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against Stevens. All night long with your favorite country music. How about Water at a Wedding from the new artist Graylin James? 6 minutes out from that is Bailey Zimmerman. This is Fall in Love.

0: It's called Water at a Wedding from Graylin James. Well, there's no way this will be as big as Michael, the biopic about Michael Jackson at the theaters, but apparently 5-time Grammy winner Shania Twain, they're developing a biopic for the big screen for her. No word on when it'll be available, but we'll keep our eyes open and our ears open and let you know as soon as that's ready to come out on the big screen.
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7: Here's your MyUSCountry.com weather forecast. Lows level off around 53 tonight under partly cloudy skies, easterly winds 5 to 10 miles an hour. Chance of rain showers tomorrow. Daytime highs approaching 72. Cloudy skies expected. Cloudy skies expected tomorrow night. Slight chance of rain showers. Lows level off around 53. From the Weatherology Weather Center, I'm staff meteorologist Megan Mulford. Currently, it's 61 degrees.
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All we need now is you and yours. Here, enjoy another great country song. 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

0: top, South of Sanity. Country Girl, an early hit for Luke Bryan, is on the way. It's an all-night soundtrack. Hope you'll let us hang out with you. I'm Kent Stevens. God bless you. Let's do all the good we can in all the ways we can. I'll see you soon.
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Jordan Davis, turn this truck around. Hello there. How the heck are you? It's me, Shannon. Bye-bye, Saturday. Hello, Sunday. Here we are, rolling into our Sunday fun day. It's going to be a good one. First day of summer and Father's Day with Faith Hill. It's Kids.

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Hello there, it's me, Shannon Black. I got you on Sunday, middle of the night. I don't know if you're an insomniac, still partying from Saturday, working like me, driving across the country and just tuning in. I love my Rogue Warriors.

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1: Here's your MyUSCountry.com weather forecast. Lows level off around 53. Overnight, under mainly cloudy skies, easterly winds at around 5 miles an hour. Cloudy skies expected Sunday. Chance of rain showers. Daytime highs approaching 72. Cloudy skies expected Sunday night. Slight chance of rain showers. Lows level off around 53. From the Weatherology Weather Center, I'm Staff Meteorologist Megan Mulford. Right now, it's 58 degrees.

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Timers, ends of the earth. Hello there. How the heck are you? It's me, Shannon, Shannon Black 995 on socials. Thanks for hanging. If you ever want just silly fun, no drama, no nonsense, that's me on socials. I think we need a lot more just happiness and enjoyment in the world. And of course, we need our phone keys, wallet, and you.

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0: Luke Combs, Be By You, special Father's Day for him, baby number three at home, three boys. Oh, they got a lot going on. No nannies, too. They make a point of letting us know they're doing this. They're doing this themselves, and it is hard work.
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I know I keep talking a lot about Father's Day and all that stuff. 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

0: Dylan's got, this town's been too good to us. 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
5: Here's your myuscountry.com weather forecast. Lows level off around 53. Overnight, under mainly cloudy skies, easterly winds at around 5 miles an hour. Cloudy skies expected Sunday. Chance of rain showers. Daytime highs approaching 72. Cloudy skies expected Sunday night. Slight chance of rain showers. Lows level off around 53. From the Weatherology Weather Center, I'm staff meteorologist Megan Mulford. Right now, it's 58 degrees.
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We know that country music leads to hootin'. Woo! And we know that hootin' leads to hollering. Yeah! And you know, a little hootin' hollering never hurt anybody. 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

0: John Morgan, kid myself, with me, Shannon Black, on Sunday, June 21st. 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
3: Here's your MyUSCountry.com weather forecast. Lows level off around 53. Overnight, under mainly cloudy skies, easterly winds at around 5 miles an hour. Cloudy skies expected Sunday. Chance of rain showers. Daytime highs approaching 72. Cloudy skies expected Sunday night. Slight chance of rain showers. Lows level off around 53. From the Weatherology Weather Center, I'm Staff Meteorologist Megan Mulford. Right now, it's 58 degrees.

If you're wondering why a lot of country songs are about trucks, well, it's because no one ever said, dang, look at that awesome Prius. 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

Ella Langley be her? 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Oh my goodness, she is on top of the world. 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The Dandelion album is amazing. I mean, every song could be a single. Out here living her best life. Garth Brooks now.

0: And Jason Aldean, fly over states. You know, I would love to get to know you better. 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We love you.
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Well, hello there, and how are you? Good, I hope. I got you in the middle of the night. It's our Sunday fun day, and if you are an FGL, Florida Georgia Line fan, you've got to be thrilled. The boys are back together. They got a record deal, obviously working on some new music. We'll keep you posted when that's coming out. You can get your shine on.

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0: John Party, boots off. That's a girl dad for you right there. I love the videos of him having little tea parties with his two baby girls at home. Happy Father's Day, John. And to all the daddies out there.
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8: Here's your myuscountry.com weather forecast. Mainly cloudy overnight with a low of 53. East winds 5 to 10 miles an hour. Chance of rain showers Sunday. Highs around 72. Overcast skies. Lows around 52 Sunday night. Mainly cloudy skies. Upper 70s Monday and Tuesday with a chance of thunderstorms Tuesday. From the Weatherology Weather Center, I'm meteorologist Megan Mulford. Currently, it's 57 degrees.

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Then a country song came on. Then what are you gonna do after all the bars are closed? 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

0: Kane Brown woman. Kane Brown says he wants to be the best dad he can possibly be. When he was born and growing up, his dad was in jail. He was raised by his grandfather.
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8: Here's your myuscountry.com weather forecast. Mainly cloudy overnight with a low of 53. East winds 5 to 10 miles an hour. Chance of rain showers Sunday. Highs around 72. Overcast skies. Lows around 52 Sunday night. Mainly cloudy skies. Upper 70s Monday and Tuesday with a chance of thunderstorms Tuesday. From the Weatherology Weather Center, I'm meteorologist Megan Mulford. Currently, it's 57 degrees.

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1: Parmalee Cowgirl. Love that song. 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Still gets you up and moving, keeps you grooving. And then, boom, I hit you with MacArthur from Hardy, Tim McGraw, Eric Church, and Morgan Wallen. A little more low-key, but love this one nonetheless.
2: My name's John MacArthur, and I work this dirt.

Well, hello there, and how are you? Very early on our Sunday fun day, June 21st, first day of summer. I don't know what tanning lotions Megan Maroney uses, but I'm white as a ghost. I need that kind of summer glow going for me right now.

pickup rolling down a dirt road with a cloud of dust blowing from behind and the music playing loud. That's what country sounds like. 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

0: Lainey Wilson, 4x4 by you. I am so excited for her. I know she's been a newlywed for a little bit now. I think I'm going on, what am I going on, 8 years? Oh, so I should know. Husband, I hope you're not listening. But it just seems like she's so much happier. She's already happy and just a positive influence. But Lainey is just ear-to-ear smiles.
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5: Here's your MyUSCountry.com weather forecast. Cloudy overnight with lows around 53. Winds out of the east, 5 to 10 miles an hour. Cloudy skies expected again Sunday. Chance of rain showers. Daytime highs approaching 72. Lows around 52 Sunday night. Mainly cloudy. Upper 70s Monday and Tuesday with a chance of thunderstorms Tuesday. From the Weatherology Weather Center, I'm Staff Meteorologist Megan Mulford. Currently 55.

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0: 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Wetzel, Rocky Mountain Low. 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
3: Here's your MyUSCountry.com weather forecast. Cloudy overnight with

lows around 53. Winds out of the east, 5 to 10 miles an hour. Cloudy skies expected again Sunday. Chance of rain showers. Daytime highs approaching 72. Lows around 52 Sunday night. Mainly cloudy. Upper 70s Monday and Tuesday with a chance of thunderstorms Tuesday. From the Weatherology Weather Center, I'm Staff Meteorologist Megan Mulford. Currently 55.

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Josh Ross, hate how you look moving on. It's Sunday fun day, first day of summer. It's Father's Day, and my father-in-law passed away 3 years ago today, and he loved Dwight Yoakam. So

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0: A John Deere sitting on a hillside with a small bird perched on the stack. 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

0: Luke Bryan, Country and She Knows It. If you haven't seen the video of him at a concert getting the crowd to sing Happy Birthday to Blake Shelton, and he posts the video for Blake, and Blake's response, it is hilarious. Go look it up. But Blake's like, is this AI? How'd you get all those people to show up to see you?
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3: Here's your myuscountry.com weather forecast. Cloudy overnight with lows around 53. Winds out of the east, 5 to 10 miles an hour. Cloudy skies expected again Sunday. Chance of rain showers. Daytime highs approaching 72. Lows around 52 Sunday night. Mainly cloudy. Upper 70s Monday and Tuesday with a chance of thunderstorms Tuesday. From the Weatherology Weather Center, I'm Staff Meteorologist Megan Mulford. Currently 56.

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0: Bailey Zimmerman, Chevy Silverado. 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
1: Weather. Here's your myuscountry.com weather forecast. Chance of rain showers today. Otherwise, cloudy skies expected. Daytime highs approaching 72. Easterly winds, 8 to 15 miles an hour. Mainly cloudy skies expected tonight. Lows dip down to about 52. Highs around 77. Tomorrow, lots of sunshine. Upper 70s Tuesday, mid 70s by Wednesday. From the Weatherology Weather Center, I'm meteorologist Megan Mulford. Right now, it's 54 degrees.

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change my mind. That is Riley Green. Well, the country gets ready to celebrate the 250th birthday of the USA. Some of our country artists will be celebrating as well. It's Disney's Celebrates America Nashville Star Spangled Bash. That is happening the night of the 4th of July on ABC. And yes, Tim McGraw will be a part of the fun, as will Reba, Little Big Town Brothers Osborne, Clive Black, and a whole lot more.

We're playing great country from the 90s until now for Austin, Mapleview, Elkton, Albert Lea, and all of southern Minnesota. 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Don't

0: that is the birthday boy, Blake Shelton, and Nobody But You. Yeah, he just celebrated his 50th birthday, and in just 13 days, he will help to celebrate the country's 200th and 50th birthday, alongside some friends like Shaboozy and Post Malone and some other folks. They are all set to perform on NBC's Macy's 4th of July fireworks special, coming to us live from New York City. 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
9: Here's your MyUSCountry.com weather forecast. Chance of rain showers today. Otherwise, cloudy skies expected. Daytime highs approaching 72. Easterly winds 8 to 15 miles an hour. Mainly cloudy skies expected tonight. Lows dip down to about 52. Highs around 77. Tomorrow, lots of sunshine. Upper 70s Tuesday, mid 70s by Wednesday. From the Weatherology Weather Center, I'm meteorologist Megan Mulford. Currently 55.
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0: We are just getting your Sunday started. Hi there, I'm Tony Cruz. Not only Father's Day today, but today is a day we can all witness history. For the first time, the NASCAR Cup is holding its first street race on an active military base at Naval Base Coronado. That's right, NASCAR San Diego weekend underway, where every mile a memory.
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0: Wrong Hearts, that is Low Cash. You know, here in just a couple weeks, we'll be wrapping up the first season of The Duttons. It seems like it's just gone by way too quickly, right? But I'm not going to have to wait too long for one of my other favorites coming back. Season 3 of The Lioness, the spy thriller. It's very exciting and action-packed, with some of our favorites like Zoe Saldana returning, Nicole Kidman, and Morgan Freeman. So Season 3 of The Lioness gets underway on August 2nd. If you've not seen the show yet, you've got only 2 seasons to catch up on, and you'll have plenty of time to do it between now and August 2nd.
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0: red, white, and blue flapping in the wind at a Friday night football game. 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

0: Ride, Ride, Ride. That is George Burge with Luke Bryan. Gretchen Wilson before that, Redneck Woman. Where did that song come from? Well, she recently addressed that. She says it was born out of watching Faith Hill's glamorous supermodel style video for Breathe. And she says, I just could never relate to that, that polished image, because I'm just a redneck woman. And that sparked the iconic anthem.
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11: Here's your myuscountry.com weather forecast. Chance of rain showers today. Otherwise, cloudy skies expected. Highs level off around 72. Easterly winds, 8 to 15 miles an hour. Slight chance of rain showers tonight. Lows dip down to about 52. Mainly cloudy skies expected. Lots of sunshine tomorrow. High temperatures reach up to 77. From the Weatherology Weather Center, I'm meteorologist Megan Mulford. Currently, it's 57 degrees.
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And now, we'd like to share our favorite recipe for a good time. First, add a little of this. Then, sprinkle in a bit of this. And then, add a whole bunch of these ones. Finally, mix well, serve, and enjoy daily. 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

Amen. That is Shaboozy with Jelly Roll. And one country artist gets her first country top 10 in 13 years this week. Bet you can guess who it is.

0: with the latest from Luke Combs, Be By You. We also heard from Taylor Swift, I Knew It, I Knew You. That song from Toy Story 5 made history this week, becoming the first song by a woman to debut in the top 10 on the Billboard Country Airplay chart. You know, the last time she was on that chart in the top 10, well, was December of 2013. That was what? 13 years ago. See how that number keeps playing in her life? No wonder it's her lucky number. Congratulations again to Taylor Swift. 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
10: Here's your MyUSCountry.com weather forecast. Chance of rain showers today. Otherwise, cloudy skies expected. Highs level off around 72. Easterly winds 8 to 15 miles an hour. Slight chance of rain showers tonight. Lows dip down to about 52. Mainly cloudy skies expected. Lots of sunshine tomorrow. High temperatures reach up to 77. From the Weatherology Weather Center, I'm meteorologist Megan Mulford. Currently, it's 57 degrees.
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We know that country music leads to hootin'. Woo! And we know that hootin' leads to hollering. Yeah! And you know, yeah! A little hootin' hollering never hurt anybody. 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

0: kid myself, that is John Morgan, Old Dominion before that. I just looked at the calendar and realized we're only like 2.5 months away. 2.5 months away from the NFL regular season kickoff. Kicks off on a Wednesday, September 9th, as the Super Bowl champion Seattle Seahawks host the New England Patriots. Again, that is on Wednesday, September 9th. And did you happen to see where Patrick Mahomes signed a historic contract extension? $504.75 million. That's like a half a billion dollars, folks. That will keep him there through 2033.
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10: Here's your MyUSCountry.com weather forecast. Chance of rain showers today. Otherwise, cloudy skies expected. Highs level off around 72. Easterly winds, 8 to 15 miles an hour. Slight chance of rain showers tonight. Lows dip down to about 52. Mainly cloudy skies expected. Lots of sunshine tomorrow. High temperatures reach up to 77. From the Weatherology Weather Center, I'm meteorologist Megan Mulford. Currently, it's 59 degrees.
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0: Not only Father's Day today, but the clock is ticking. There's 10 races left to set the 16-driver chase field. And today, history will be made in the world of NASCAR.
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1: I got my toes in the water, in the sand. 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

0: There is a lot of buzz surrounding the race today, and one thing is for sure, history will be made in Southern California. It is the first time in NASCAR history that a race will be held on an active military base. Welcome to San Diego and the Naval Base Coronado, and all eyes will be on street course expert Shane Van Gisbergen. And of course, no surprise that he is sitting at the pole for the start of today's race. Father's Day and NASCAR in one day. 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
12: Here's your MyUSCountry.com weather forecast. Chance of rain showers today. Otherwise, cloudy skies expected. High temperatures reach up to 72. Easterly winds 8 to 15 miles an hour. Mainly cloudy skies expected tonight. Slight chance of rain showers. Lows level off around 52. Lots of sunshine tomorrow. Daytime highs approaching 77. From the Weatherology Weather Center, I'm meteorologist Megan Mulford. Right now, it's 60 degrees.
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0: It is one of those videos that has stuck with me for years. Loving this one from Dan and Shay. Here's Tequila.

Wheat and hops make beer. Corn and charred oak barrels make bourbon. And we, along with a little help from Nashville, make great country music. All we need now is you and yours. Here, enjoy another great country song. 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

0: country music has always been about telling a story, and that song certainly tells a story. Water at a Wedding, that is Graylin James. And when it comes to the World Cup, we've got four matchups happening today. Spain versus Saudi Arabia, Belgium versus Iran, Uruguay versus Cape Verde, and New Zealand versus Egypt.
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0: Well, today is for that guy right there. Also, Tim McGraw, Luke Combs. Yes, happy Father's Day to all of them, and happy Father's Day to you as well. And I want to just take a minute to say happy Father's Day to my own dad, because it was a tough week. He found out he had a broken hip, had to have surgery. He is on the mend, and I'm so very blessed to be able to say happy Father's Day to him today.
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9: Weather. Here's your MyUSCountry.com weather forecast. Chance of rain showers today. Otherwise, cloudy skies expected. High temperatures reach up to 72. Easterly winds, 8 to 15 miles an hour. Mainly cloudy skies expected tonight. Slight chance of rain showers. Lows level off around 52. Lots of sunshine tomorrow. Daytime highs approaching 77. From the Weatherology Weather Center, I'm meteorologist Megan Mulford. Currently, it's 62 degrees.
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0: Chesney, I just love how he describes songwriting. He says it's like fishing. You know, some days you go out there, nothing. You get nothing. No bites, no ideas, etc. But then some days, oh, it's just the miracle day. And the ideas are flowing and the songs are... So anyway, he knows a little something or two. No wonder there's a big exhibit coming soon to Nashville all about Kenny Chesney. July 23rd. 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
11: Here's your MyUSCountry.com weather forecast. Chance of rain showers today. Otherwise, cloudy skies expected. High temperatures reach up to 72. Easterly winds 8 to 15 miles an hour. Mainly cloudy skies expected tonight. Slight chance of rain showers. Lows level off around 52. Lots of sunshine tomorrow. Daytime highs approaching 77. From the Weatherology Weather Center, I'm meteorologist Megan Mulford. Currently, it's 62 degrees.
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9: 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Make it a priority. Buckle up every time. 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Make it a habit.
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0: So funny, John Bon Jovi says he's definitely an annoying grandpa because he's always, every day, requesting more pictures of the cutie.

So, just for the record, we're not country-ish. We're country all the way. Yeah! Playing one great song after another. 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

0: ABC says a Luke Skywalker lightsaber from The Empire Strikes Back. It's up for auction, and it's being offered for the first time ever as a premier item at Heritage Auctions Hollywood and Entertainment Signature Auction. That's coming up July 13th through 17th. Because of its immersive historical value to the franchise, bidding for the prop is set to open at $1 million.
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5: Here's your MyUSCountry.com weather forecast. Chance of rain showers today. Otherwise, cloudy skies expected. High temperatures reach up to 72. Easterly winds, 8 to 15 miles an hour. Mainly cloudy skies expected tonight. Slight chance of rain showers. Lows level off around 52. Lots of sunshine tomorrow. Daytime highs approaching 77. From the Weatherology Weather Center, I'm meteorologist Megan Mulford. Right now, it's 66 degrees.
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2: Here's your MyUSCountry.com weather forecast. Chance of rain showers today. Otherwise, cloudy skies expected. High temperatures reach up to 72. Easterly winds, 8 to 15 miles an hour. Mainly cloudy skies expected tonight. Slight chance of rain showers. Lows level off around 52. Lots of sunshine tomorrow. Daytime highs approaching 77. From the Weatherology Weather Center, I'm meteorologist Megan Mulford. Right now, it's 66 degrees.

0: Well, good morning. You are tuned in to the St. Olaf Lutheran Church Worship Service here in Austin, Minnesota. And we are delighted you could join us. My name is Rick Sundberg, and I will be your radio host this morning. Today is June 21st, 2026. It's Father's Day. So happy Father's Day to all you fathers out there. I hope your children shower you with gifts of hugs and kisses and then go out and play so you can catch a nap or the ball game or even both.
1: Good morning. And welcome to worship as we come together to worship and praise the Lord our God on this, the day that God has given us to celebrate all that God has done for us in this world. So welcome. I should introduce myself. I am Pastor Kristen Vane, and I am your interim, right? So I will be with you for however long it takes till something else happens. So it's the life of an interim. What? Yeah, I turned my mic on. It doesn't go over any farther. I hear myself echoing. It's on. I'll try to talk louder. Is that better? Okay. All right, that's why I do long welcomes, right? So you can all hear me. And if you can't hear, you just have to move more closer to the front so my voice doesn't have to go so far. You're all laughing. Anyway, so again, welcome to worship this morning. And now I invite everyone just to take a deep cleansing breath as we welcome in the Holy Spirit in our space, and then to stand as you're comfortable for our confession and forgiveness. Blessed be the Holy Trinity, one God, whose compassion endures forever.
2: Amen.
1: Let us confess our sin to God. Compassionate God, we confess to you all our sins. Our burden is heavy, and we cannot free ourselves. In your mercy, call us back to you. Your yoke is easy, and your burden is light. Restore to us well in your peace. In Christ's name we pray. Amen. Jesus says, "Come to me, all who are weary and are carrying heavy burdens, and I will give you rest." In the name of God, Father, Son, and Holy Spirit, your sins are forgiven. Rest in God's love. Amen. We now sing our entrance hymn, "We Know That Christ Is Raised."

0: The grace of our Lord Jesus Christ, the love of God, and the communion of the Holy Spirit be with you all.
1: And also with you.
0: Together we sing our canticle of praise.

We pray together the prayer of the day. Teach us, good Lord God, to serve you as you deserve, to give and not count the cost, to fight and not heed the wounds, to toil and not seek for rest, to labor and not to ask for reward, except that of knowing that we do your will through Jesus Christ, our Savior and Lord. Amen. You may be seated as we turn to the reading of our scriptures.

The first reading is from Jeremiah chapter 20. Jeremiah accuses God of forcing him into a ministry that brings him only contempt and persecution. Yet Jeremiah is confident that God will be a strong protector against his enemies and commits his life into God's hands. O Lord, you have enticed me and I was enticed. You have overpowered me and you have prevailed. I have become a laughingstock all day long. Everyone mocks me. For whenever I speak, I must cry out, I must shout, violence and destruction. For the word of the Lord has become for me a reproach and derision all day long. If I say, I will not mention him or speak any more in his name, then within me there is something like a burning fire shut up in my bones. I am weary with holding it in, and I cannot. For I hear many whispering, terror is all around. Denounce him. Let us denounce him. All my close friends are watching for me to stumble. They say, perhaps he can be enticed and we can prevail against him and take our revenge on him. But the Lord is with me like a terrifying warrior. Therefore, my persecutors will stumble and they will not prevail. They will be greatly shamed, for they will not succeed. Their eternal dishonor will never be forgotten. O Lord of hosts, you test the righteous. You see the heart and the mind. Let me see your retribution upon them, for to you I have committed my cause. Sing to the Lord, praise the Lord, for he has delivered the life of the needy from the hands of the evildoers. Word of God, word of life.

0: crucifixion. We have been made new in Christ through his death and resurrection to live freed from sin. Should we continue in sin in order that grace may increase? By no means. How can we who died to sin go on living in it? Do you not know that all of us who were baptized in Christ Jesus were baptized into his death? Therefore, we were buried with him by baptism into death, so that just as Christ was raised from the dead by the glory of the Father, so we might also walk in newness of life. For if we have been united with him in his death like this, we will certainly be united with him in a resurrection like his. We know that our old self was crucified with him so that the body of sin might be destroyed, so we might no longer be enslaved to sin. For whoever has died is freed from sin. But if we died with Christ, we believe that we will also live with him. We know that Christ, being raised from the dead, will never die again. Death no longer has dominion over him. The death he died to sin once for all. But the life he lives to God. So you also must consider yourselves dead to sin and alive to God in Christ Jesus. Word of God, word of life.
1: Our reader this morning was Craig Byram.

The Holy Gospel according to Matthew, the 10th chapter. Jesus said to the 12, "A disciple is not above the teacher, nor a slave above the master. It is enough for the disciple to be like the teacher, and the slave like the master. If they have called the master the house Beelzebul, how much more will they malign those of his household? So have no fear of them, for nothing is covered up that will not be uncovered, and nothing secret that will not become known. What I say to you in the dark, tell in the light. What you hear whispered, proclaim from the housetops. Do not fear those who kill the body but cannot kill the soul. Rather, fear the one who can destroy both soul and body in hell. Are not two sparrows sold for a penny? Yet not one of them will fall to the ground apart from your Father. And even the hairs of your head are all counted. So do not be afraid. You are of more value than many sparrows. Everyone, therefore, who acknowledges me before others, I also will acknowledge before my Father in heaven. But whoever denies me before others, I will also deny before my Father in heaven. Do not think that I have come to bring peace to the earth. I have not come to bring peace, but a sword. For I have come to set a man against his father, a daughter against her mother, and a daughter-in-law against her mother-in-law. And one's foes will be members of one's own household. Whoever loves father or mother more than me is not worthy of me, and whoever loves son or daughter more than me is not worthy of me. And whoever does not take up the cross and follow me is not worthy of me. Those who find their life will lose it, and those who lose their life for my sake will find it." The Gospel of our Lord. You may be seated. I'm looking around and I'm not seeing anyone who's going to want to sit on the floor with me. So, yep. All right. It all matches up together anyway in the big sermon. Over the course of the last, 30 years or so that I've been doing this pastor gig thing, I've had many, many conversations with people about

how their life has turned around once they met Jesus. They're all excited. They're like, oh, my life is so much more content now. My life is so much happier now. I'm at peace finally with the world around me. They're so excited about having this relationship with Jesus. They're beaming from ear to ear. Yeah, I've had that conversation many times. Except for the one time when I thought I was going to have this conversation, when the individual looked at me and said, Jesus ruined my life. I went, really? Tell me more. And she was all about the fact that she could no longer have the same relationship with her friends because Jesus has changed how she looked at the world. And her friends couldn't understand it. And they all left her behind. And they lost contact with each other because of that. Because her views on world peace and working for peace in the world, for justice, had caused so much friction with family members that she just couldn't talk with them anymore. Knowing that she needed to love people first the way Jesus had taught us to love just kind of irked her, because there were people she did not want to forgive. They had wronged her a lot, but she knew she needed to forgive them. And then she knew, the one that really got her, was Jesus' love calls her to do all these things. So she had to change her behavior, change her way of life. And she lost so many friends along the way because they couldn't understand. Oh, she eventually got to the point where she said that my life is more calm now. It's more peaceful. And I have a joy way down into my soul that I just cannot understand anymore. But it was hard for her to realize that she had lost so many friends along the way. We often think that following Jesus is easy, right? We just have to follow what he says to do, that we have to love the Lord our God with our whole heart, mind, and soul, and to love our neighbors as ourselves. And we think that we have this contentness in our life once we've done that. And when you ask people what their favorite Bible verse is, they usually say something along those lines, right? That Jesus was the best thing ever for their lives. But today's message out of the Gospel of Matthew doesn't fit that very well. In fact, it reminds me a lot that sometimes following Jesus is painful and hurtful to us for who we used to be, but yet it leads us into a life of love and forgiveness that we cannot put aside. But Jesus reminds us that it's not always going to be easy. That sometimes we're going to run into the hard times. And sometimes it just hurts when we lose people in our lives because they can't handle the love of Jesus flowing through us. So now, over the course of the years, if I'm having a conversation with a person who says, I don't believe Jesus carries a sword. Jesus is just peace. I'm like, no. Because when Jesus needed to, he really got down and dirty about it. And how we as people, that we can love each other, but we still have to defend ourselves against all the evils of the world. Of course, it's all those passages when I want to say, really, Jesus? You want me to preach on that? Especially on my first Sunday at a church? Really, Jesus? But this is what makes life relatable, because Jesus is honest with us. He reminds us that following God and following the love that God has for each and every one of us is not always easy. And sometimes it makes us have those hard conversations with people we care so deeply about, but cannot see things the same way we do. It's not easy at times to speak the truth in love.
to speak the truth of what God wants for all of us in this world, knowing that not everyone can hear that message of peace and love in their lives. I read a woman's magazine many, many years ago, back when I actually bought magazines. And I can't even remember which one it was, but there was a column every month in this magazine that was called, Can This Marriage Be Saved? All right, so I was like, I was single at the time, so I was like, okay, whatever. And I was reading one month, and it was this person who wrote in and said, my husband just decided he found Jesus, and it's horrible living with him now. And went through and talked about all the awful things that were going on in the marriage because they couldn't see eye to eye on this Jesus thing anymore. And can't the marriage be saved? I can't remember what the answer was. But it made me stop and think. How do we have conversations with people we love when we see God differently through what God calls us to do, to live out a world of peace and to live out the greatest commandment, to love the Lord your God with your whole heart, mind, and soul, and your neighbor like yourself? I've been seeing a lot of that lately in the world around us. People who have different definitions of what it means to live a life of love in Jesus Christ. And how do we have those difficult conversations with people who don't agree with us on what it means to live out a life of love? How our actions can be so hurtful or helpful in the name of Jesus. And I often think that it's Jesus would rather us side with the side of love than pain. Love can be hard. Love can be so much different in this world. But Jesus is calling us to live a life through the hard parts so that we can love each other and call each other out when we're not preaching the gospel of Jesus Christ, but one that we've made up on our own. To call to love each other in our own name, in His name. But we have to remember that Jesus knew that it would not always be easy to speak this message of power and love, to speak the gospel of peace, love, and justice for all people, and not just the people in power. Christianity is not a faith of following those in the big places, but caring for the poor and the lonely, feeding the hungry, housing the people with no shelter, giving water to those who are thirsty. It's an act of love, an act of service, that sometimes people in our lives will say, what are you doing that for? Well, we're doing it because we love Jesus, and Jesus' love comes through us. And like the woman I talked to at the beginning of the sermon, sometimes people just can't understand it. They don't understand what Jesus meant when he said to love your neighbor as yourself and to love the Lord God with your whole heart, mind, and soul. So, dear friends in Christ, it's not always easy to be a follower of Jesus. It's not always easy to stand up for the rights of people who seem as if their rights have been ignored. It's not easy to stand up to our friends and our families and say, where's Jesus in all of this? Where is your love for neighbor? But that's exactly what Jesus calls us to do, is to speak up for the justice for people who cannot speak for themselves. Is to speak out in love for people who are feeling unlovable. Is to do the work to care for God's creation and to love our neighbors no matter what they look like, what they sound like, or who they are. Because we are all God's children, and God's children are meant to be loved through us. So it's a new life in Christ. It's a new life in Christ that we can't have to do by ourselves, because if we look at the work ahead of us, we're going to say, I can't do that, right?

But the power of this message today is Jesus tells us that he will be there for us, to surround us, to give us the strength we need to go out into the world to do the mission Jesus has given us to do. That we can be the people that bring down the powerful when the power is not in the right direction. That we can be the people that can live a peace of life, that all people can be seen as the loved child of God that they are. So yes, Jesus brought a sword, but Jesus also brings the greatest peace that we will ever have. A peace of living together where all people have what they need. A peace of living a life of forgiveness, of service, of caring for people around us. It may not be easy, but it's very doable with Jesus by our side. Would you pray with me, please? Gracious God, sometimes it's not easy following the words of Jesus as we go out into the world to care for our neighbors. Sometimes it's hard to find that forgiveness that we are supposed to give. But we know that you are with us every step of the way. That your love will guide us to love the people around us, even when they don't agree with us. So gracious God, help us as we go out into the world to serve you, to share your love with people in every place and every time, even when it's hard and people disapprove. For we don't need to care about their approvals, because we know you are with us. So make yourself known so that we can go and do your work. And we pray all of this through our Lord and Savior Jesus Christ. Amen.

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1: Our next hymn, when we look at what's supposed to happen in verse 2, I want to just clarify that for you. Everybody sings the melody. It's just that at the beginning of verse 2, the pulpit side begins with the piano, and the table side comes in 2 weeks later with Emily. Emily's there to help you. So let's make that loud and strong. Both parts are very important. Here you go.

0: gathered together by the Holy Spirit, let us pray for the church and the needs of the world. Life-giving God, you have called your people to lose their lives for Jesus' sake. Strengthen your church to follow you in the face of difficulty. God of grace, Creator God, you know every sparrow that falls to the ground. Protect migrating birds, endangered species, and their natural habitats. 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God of grace, Sovereign God, you call us to act justly and love mercy. Protect those who, with marginalized identities, to whom we have not shown the abounding love of Jesus. Bring an end to oppression and bigotry in all forms. God of grace. Sustaining God, you promise to provide for us. Help those living with disability. Comfort those experiencing any sort of illness or suffering. Especially this day, we pray for Marlene, Kay, Louise, Keith and Sharon, Isla, Elaine, Dee Dee, Kay, Char, Martha and her family, Bryn, Barb, Ellen, Rosie, Stephen, Lori, Denny, Deborah, Mary Lou, Matt, Miss M, and the family of Barbara. God of grace. Empowering God, strengthen us to live out our diverse callings. And today we pray especially for fathers and father figures, that they show your compassion and care to all they to everyone they touch. And we also pray this day for all whom this day is difficult or painful. God of grace. Faithful God, we give thanks for saints who have claimed their baptismal promises. May we follow their example of faith and service. God of grace. Trusting you receive all our prayers, we commend our spoken and unspoken prayers to you, O God, through Jesus our Savior. Amen. The peace of Christ be with you always. Take a moment to share that peace with each other.
1: May God's grace and peace be with you all.

We pray together.

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Your most holy and great is the majesty of your glory. You so loved

our listeners who can't be with us at physical communion this morning, I offer you this communion prayer. My Jesus, I believe that you are present in this most holy sacrament. I love you above all things, and I desire to receive you into my soul. Since I cannot at this moment receive you sacramentally, come at least spiritually into my heart. I embrace you as if you were already there, and I unite myself wholly to you. Never permit me to be separated from you. Amen.

0: give notice to people who have roses on the piazza. All right? They are, and they did not notice until they got it. They're in honor of Sally and Paul Wahlstrom's 60th wedding anniversary.
1: After prayerful conversation and deliberation, the Congregational Council of St. Olaf Lutheran Church, in agreement with the Reverend Dr. Kristen Bain, have chosen to enter into the relationship of interim pastor and congregation. It is my joy to present interim pastor Bain to the congregation. Interim pastor Bain, in the presence of this assembly, will you commit yourself to this new trust and responsibility? In the confidence that it comes from God.
0: I will, and I ask God to help me.
1: Will you preach and teach in accordance with the Holy Scriptures and with the confessions of the Lutheran Church? Will you carry out this ministry in harmony with the Constitution of the Evangelical Lutheran Church in America?
0: I will, and I ask God to help me.
1: Will you be diligent in your study of the Holy Scriptures and in your use of the means of grace? Will you love, serve, and pray for God's people, nourish them with the word and sacraments, and lead them by your own example in faithful service and in holy living?
0: I will, and I ask God to help me.
1: Will you give faithful witness in the world that God's love be known in all that you do?
0: I will, and I ask God to help me.
1: Almighty God, who has given you the will to do these things, graciously give you the strength and compassion to perform them.
2: Amen.
1: People of God, will you receive interim pastor Bain as the messenger of Jesus Christ, sent to serve all people with the gospel of hope and salvation? Will you regard her as servant of Christ and a steward of the mysteries of God?
2: We will, and we ask God to help us.
1: Will you pray for her, help and honor her for her work's sake, and in all things strive to live together in the peace and unity of Christ?
2: We will, and we ask God to help us.
1: Let us pray. For all who offer themselves in your name, we give thanks, O God. 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Through Jesus Christ, our Lord.
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4: Here's your MyUSCountry.com weather forecast. Chance of rain showers today, otherwise cloudy skies expected. High temperatures reach up to 72. Easterly winds 8 to 15 miles an hour. Mainly cloudy skies expected tonight. Slight chance of rain showers. Lows level off around 52.

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0: Zach Top, south of Sanity. Coming up, our beauty queen, Megan Maroney. She calls herself the Barbie doll cowgirl. I think that's what a cowboy Barbie doll. It's something along those. And she also says she's emo. She's so funny and down to earth.
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5: Here's your myuscountry.com weather forecast. Chance of rain showers today. Otherwise, cloudy skies expected. High temperatures reach up to 72. Easterly winds 8 to 15 miles an hour. Mainly cloudy skies expected tonight. Slight chance of rain showers. Lows level off around 52. Lots of sunshine tomorrow. Daytime highs approaching 77. From the Weatherology Weather Center, I'm meteorologist Megan Mulford. Currently, it's 68 degrees.
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0: 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Travis Kelce teases Taylor Swift about being more famous than he is all the time. He says he's won 3 Super Bowls, but is still considered to be my plus one at every event we go to. 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
4: Here's your MyUSCountry.com weather forecast. Chance of rain showers this afternoon. Otherwise, cloudy skies expected. Daytime highs approaching 73. Winds out of the east, 8 to 15 miles an hour. Partly cloudy skies tonight. Slight chance of rain showers. Lows level off around 54. Daytime highs approaching 77. Tomorrow, lots of sunshine. From the Weatherology Weather Center, I'm meteorologist Megan Mulford. Currently, it's 69 degrees.
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0: Woman, Kane Brown. Oh, what's he doing today? Is he spending time with family or he's like, yeah, I'm just going to have a day alone, maybe hit the gym, hit the golf course. I don't know. He seems totally like he's with the family. So anyway, Kane Brown, happy Father's Day. George Strait, happy Father's Day. Jason Aldean, happy Father's Day. They're coming up. I'm Kim. Happy Father's Day to my sweet daddy, Alan. I love you.
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7: weather. Here's your MyUSCountry.com weather forecast. Chance of rain showers this afternoon. Otherwise, cloudy skies expected. Daytime highs approaching 73. Winds out of the east, 8 to 15 miles an hour. Partly cloudy skies tonight. Slight chance of rain showers. Lows level off around 54. Daytime highs approaching 77. Tomorrow, lots of sunshine. From the Weatherology Weather Center, I'm meteorologist Megan Mulford. Right now, it's 70 degrees.
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1: 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Playing one great song after another. 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

Hate How You Look, that is Josh Ross. Well, one country artist to celebrate his 41st birthday released a new album. I'm not mad about it.

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Today feels like it's been a long day already. Well, there's a reason for that. It is the first day of summer. That's right, summer solstice today. A day with the longest period of daylight, the shortest night of the year. Happy summer.

0: 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That's what country sounds like.
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I just never could quite tell you no. Just like when you were leaving Amarillo.

0: And that is Bailey Zimmerman with Chevy Silverado. Well, some folks getting all ready to put on their dancing shoes because we now know another person that will be joining season 35 of Dancing with the Stars. And that is none other than Jimmy Kimmel's sidekick, Guillermo. He is officially competing on Dancing with the Stars, joining previously announced contestants Mara Higgins from The Traitors and Love Island, Sierra Miller from Summer House, and from Savannah Bananas, a baseball player, Jackson Olson. It's going to be a fun season, season 35 of Dancing with the Stars this fall.
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7: Here's your MyUSCountry.com weather forecast. Chance of rain showers this afternoon. Otherwise, cloudy skies expected. Daytime highs approaching 73. Winds out of the east, 8 to 15 miles an hour. Partly cloudy skies tonight. Slight chance of rain showers. Lows level off around 54. Daytime highs approaching 77. Tomorrow, lots of sunshine. From the Weatherology Weather Center, I'm meteorologist Megan Mulford. Right now, 71.
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That is Ella Langley. Well, happy Father's Day to all of our dads tuned in and listening today. But Father's Day is a little different in Germany than it is here.

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0: BYU, that is the latest from Luke Combs, no doubt being celebrated as he is a daddy to three little boys. And happy Father's Day to all of our dads today. Well, Father's Day here is quite different than the German Father's Day. In Germany, it's traditional for the men to pull wagons filled with beer and food into the woods or through the town for a day of drinking. It is also a day when emergency services, well, they stay extremely busy.
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14: Here's your MyUSCountry.com weather forecast. Chance of rain showers this afternoon. Otherwise, cloudy skies expected. Daytime highs approaching 73. Winds out of the east, 8 to 15 miles an hour. Partly cloudy skies tonight. Slight chance of rain showers. Lows level off around 54. Daytime highs approaching 77. Tomorrow, lots of sunshine. From the Weatherology Weather Center, I'm meteorologist Megan Mulford. Right now, 71.
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0: Much like Thomas Rhett, Jordan Davis is a very busy daddy as he's got four little ones at home. And when I say little, four under five, which just means a whole lot of love on Father's Day.

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0: And you know?
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0: Carry On, that is the brand new one from Kenny Chesney. It is the first single from an upcoming album that is already done. He says, the album is done. We don't know the name of it. We do not have a release date, but hopefully soon. In the meantime, you can catch him in Vegas. He's back in Vegas with his residency once again at the Sphere.
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7: Here's your MyUSCountry.com weather forecast. Chance of rain showers this afternoon. Otherwise, cloudy skies expected. Daytime highs approaching 73. Winds out of the east, 8 to 15 miles an hour. Partly cloudy skies tonight. Slight chance of rain showers. Lows level off around 54. Daytime highs approaching 77. Tomorrow, lots of sunshine. From the Weatherology Weather Center, I'm meteorologist Megan Mulford. Right now, 70.
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A John Deere sitting on a hillside with a small bird perched on the stack. That's what country sounds like. 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

gonna go on being me once my eulogy's been read. Don't spread my ashes out to sea. Don't lay me down to rest. You can put my mind at ease if you fill my last request.

0: Rocky Mountain Low, that is Corey Kent with Co Wetzel. Well, now that the World Cup is underway, they asked, how many Americans really like soccer? According to this new poll, it reveals that 6 in 10 say they are soccer fans. 20% watch a little bit of soccer. Another 20% don't like the sport at all. And now you know.
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12: Here's your MyUSCountry.com weather forecast. Partly cloudy skies tonight with a low of 54. Winds out of the northeast, 5 to 10 miles an hour. Tomorrow, highs around 77. Lows around 55. Tomorrow night, mainly clear. Upper 70s Tuesday with a chance of thunderstorms. Turning cooler Wednesday with highs in the mid-70s. Chance for storms continues. From the Weatherology Weather Center, I'm meteorologist Megan Mulford. Right now, it's 69 degrees.
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Now, we'd like to share our favorite recipe for a good time. First, add a little of this. Then, sprinkle in a bit of this. And then, add a whole bunch of these ones. Finally, mix well, serve, and enjoy daily. 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

0: I Got Better. That is Morgan Wallen. Hi there, I'm Tony Cruz. All right, when you think about all of the different sports, the trophies that are handed out to the winner, what do you think is the most expensive trophy? We'll get to that in just a few minutes. In the meantime, checking out this brand new one from Graylin James, Water at a Wedding.
1: Well, I didn't want to show up, but our families go way back. So when you said your vows, that's exactly where I sat. Thank God for open bars, 'cause watching all

0: 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My last single Saturday night.
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0: Ride, ride, ride. 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
6: Weather. Here's your MyUSCountry.com weather forecast. Partly cloudy skies tonight with a low of 54. Winds out of the northeast, 5 to 10 miles an hour. Tomorrow, highs around 77. Lows around 55. Tomorrow night, mainly clear. Upper 70s Tuesday with a chance of thunderstorms. Turning cooler Wednesday with highs in the mid-70s. Chance for storms continues. From the Weatherology Weather Center, I'm meteorologist Megan Mulford. Right now, 70.
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